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97 Country with Hardy, Tim McGraw, Eric Church, and Morgan Wallen. It's MacArthur. Good love with you. Coming up, Bailey Zimmerman, his latest, Luke Combs, too. Loving on you after the big dog daddy, Toby Keith.

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97 Country WPCV, Central Florida's country station, and Bailey Zimmerman. It's Chevy Silverado, his latest. He'll live with you on this marvelous Monday night, turning it up with Love It On You from Luke Combs on 97 Country.

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Here's Jordan Davis.

Luke Bryan, What Makes You Country on 97 Country. Glenn with you on this marvelous Monday night. Coming up, Eric Church, Taylor Swift, to her latest after Zach Top from his new album, Ain't In It For My Health. It's South of Sanity.

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It's Texas starting off 9 o'clock on this marvelous Monday night. My name is Glenn and it's that time once again. 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Got a text tonight from my friend Austin. He wanted to dedicate a song to his friend Alan tonight. Rascal Flatts, What Hurts the Most, here on 97 Country by request.

Morgan Wallen. It's Don't We on 97 Country. 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Rascal Flatts, a little bit ago by request. What hurts the most starting us off tonight? Kane Brown on the way and Tim McGraw by dedication after Randy Houser. We went. I love this one on 97 Country.

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It's Woman, his latest. 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I know you don't love me the same way as I love you, but I hope I'll always be that cigarette you can't put down. 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

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Coming up, Luke Bryan, Zach Brown Band, and Lee Bryce by request. Here's Dan and Shay now. Their latest, Say So, on 97 Country.

Zach Brown Band, Jump Right In on 97 Country. Glenn with you on this marvelous Monday night. It's the Bartow Ford Request and Dedication Hour. Not sure who this one's from, but I know who it's to. Raven, if that's your name, this might be for you. Got a dedication tonight. 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

97 Country with Corey Kent and Co Wetzel. It's Rumor. Glove with you on the bar too. Ford Request, a dedication hour playing your favorite songs by your request until 10 o'clock tonight. That's coming up real soon. So we have enough time for just one more request tonight. Blake Shelton and God Gave Me You. And that's going to do it for me tonight. Thank you so much, of course, for spending your evening with us. Hope to be back with you tomorrow night at 7. Till next time, remember, be blessed. Don't be stressed. I've been Glenn. 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

Take a left here, boy. 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I just rolled my eyes and I said, Daddy,

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1: If you've been looking for love, but it's been in all the wrong places, maybe the grocery store is the place to do it. I kind of love this idea. These grocery stores are implementing pink shopping baskets to help people find love. So if you're single and you're looking for love, you go into the grocery store and you pick up a pink grocery basket. And that's how you know somebody else is single.
2: Yeah, buddy might try to pick up somebody at the grocery store and he could use that line. So do you come here often? Mm-hmm. She's like, duh, it's a grocery store. Come all the time.
1: So, yeah, the grocery stores are bringing in these pink shopping carts for singles. They hope to spark some conversations.
2: Yeah.
1: Now, this is only happening over in Finland right now, but you know what a great place would be is that Publix that used to be Greenwise?
2: Yeah, that's
1: it's
2: like
1: much smaller.
2: Yeah.
1: That would be a great place to test this out.
2: Man,
1: Publix, if y'all are listening.
2: Hello,
1: yeah,
2: Publix.
1: Yeah. So, if that's no help, there's always ChatGPT. If you want to be in a relationship, you can get into one with ChatGPT.
2: Oh, no. Don't tell me that.
1: I know. I don't get this. 11% of Americans admit they've had a flirty or romantic conversation with an AI chatbot.
2: What's wrong with you people?
1: This is more common among younger adults than older adults. 27, so almost a third of Gen Zers, said they've had naughty conversations with an AI chatbot.
2: No.
1: Y'all need to get a life.
2: I know.
1: I'm sorry, but... And men, of course... Twice as likely to admit to doing it than women, okay? And a quarter of Americans say that flirting with ChatGPT actually counts as cheating in a relationship.
2: Yeah, well, if you get emotionally attached, I guess it could.
1: It's weird.
2: Dude, okay, everybody knows if you want a robotic relationship, just get married. That's all you gotta do.
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day, Potts Farm was a place to go. Load the truck up, hit the dirt road. 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Jack and Jim were a few good men. Where you learn how to kiss and cuss and fight too. Better watch out for the boys in blue. And all this small town, he said, she said. Ain't it funny how rumors spread? Like I know something y'all don't know. Man, that talk is getting old. You better mind your business, man. Watch your mouth. Before I have to knock that loud mouth out. I'm tired of talking, man. Y'all ain't listening. Them old

0: You're so funny.
1: I'm funny how? I mean funny like I'm a clown, I amuse you?
2: You're as funny as Bugs Bunny.
1: What's up, Doc?
3: Stop that laughing!
4: Ladies and gentlemen,
1: it's time to tickle your funny bones.
0: Okay. Hello. Good morning, 528. Julie and DJ right here on 97 Country. DJ, how are you doing this morning?
5: I'm doing way better this morning, Julie. I'm not having a fast for the medical blood test or whatever. Mm-hmm. Yesterday I was doing it. And like I was telling you off there, how when you go to make an appointment, they're all booked up all the time. So because we need to go kind of earlier because we get up so early, and they act like they couldn't take me in earlier. I get there yesterday. And they're all, I see them all back there just on their phone sitting there. Like, there's nobody there.
0: So you got in there earlier then? Or?
5: Yeah, but it would have been nice, you know, if they would call you and tell you, because you're fasting for, you know.
0: That's, yeah.
5: I mean, God knows we would go about food for a couple of extra hours, you know.
0: I know.
5: Just can't handle that. But it's just amazing how they're always booked, but there was nobody there, and they're just playing on their phone. It's like, but it's just frustrating. You
0: I
5: know?
0: Get that. I understand that. I don't do what you do. You'll do it on a day you go to work. I will take a day off because there's no way in heck I can get up at 2 o'clock in the morning, come to work, do a show with no coffee, with nothing to eat. There's no way.
5: Yeah.
0: So I have to take the day off, and then I'll go get blood work done earlier. So I'm just sleeping like most people do.
5: Right. Yeah. So. I didn't want to, but I was trying last week to get in, and they were booked up.
0: Yeah.
5: So I had. And the appointment's coming up that I need it for, and I had to. I was desperate times, you know. I mean, it's desperate measure. So I had to starve for the day and be kind of loopy on yesterday's show because I didn't have no caffeine.
0: So that means you're going to be better today? Is that the long story short that DJ is here present and this show is going to be like rocking it?
5: I can't promise you that, but I'll give it my best.
0: I believe you will. All right, so let's do this. Welcome to Tuesday, July 28th, 2026, right?
6: Yeah.
5: No.
0: Oh, yeah. Here's what we celebrate today. It is Milk Chocolate Day. Not chocolate milk, but milk chocolate day.
5: The best kind of chocolate.
0: Oh, yeah.
5: I'm not big on the dark chocolate. I won't turn it down, but I'll just stop my first choice.
0: Yeah, I'll do the dark chocolate. I do like because it's also good for you, they say. So is red wine, but I won't drink red wine. But the white chocolate is what gets me. To me, it's too misleading. Doesn't taste like chocolate to me. I'm like, that's not chocolate. That's something else.
5: It don't hit the spot either. Mm-mm.
0: It is also National Hamburger Day. So if you want to enjoy a burger, today is a good day to enjoy a hamburger today. National Water Park Day. Huh? There's some good people viewing when you go to a water park.
5: Oh, yeah.
0: Oh, my gosh.
5: And the one thing I noticed, if you go to Disney or Universal, the bathroom line's always long. But not at a water park.
0: No, I wonder
5: why.
0: I don't know. That's an interesting concept there, DJ. And lastly, it's National Soccer Day. We celebrate soccer today.
5: As they say in the UK, football!
0: Yeah, well, this is America, Jack. We call it soccer.
5: That's right.
0: So, 14 days till school, kids, parents, teachers, 14 days. I know teachers go back sooner, but kids go back 14 days from now, August.
5: That's good.
0: 10th, I believe.
5: For the parents.
0: I don't know. All right. Now, as far as celebrities having birthdays, we're going to start with, I know you're going to know who she is. There is no doubt in my mind. Every guy knows who this is. She's 54 years old today. Her name is Elizabeth Berkley.
5: Oh, she played Jessie on Saved by the Bell.
0: And?
5: I wouldn't know that movie.
0: No, you would. How do you know I'm talking about a movie? It could be another TV show she's a part of.
5: Well, I heard she was a part of this movie called Showgirls.
0: Oh, yeah. You heard that. Never saw it then, huh?
5: Not all of it.
0: Oh, sure. Just bits and pieces. Yeah, I believe that. All right. 57 years old today. Who's Dana White?
5: Dana White, I think he's the creator of the Ultimate Fighting Challenge, but he's the CEO of it, I know for sure. But,
0: that's him. Yes.
5: Yeah, but, yeah, he's very into that sport.
0: 62 years old today, Lori Loughlin.
5: Lori Loughlin, the aunt on Full House.
0: Yes, Aunt Becky.
5: Aunt Becky, yes. Mm-hmm. I couldn't remember her name. I was going to say Aunt Diane or something.
0: Nope.
5: But anyway, and then she got in trouble for all that college fixing that she did for her son.
0: That's right. No, daughters.
5: Daughters.
0: Yeah, she went to jail for a little bit because of that. All right, and lastly, she's 79 years old today. Who's Sally Struthers?
5: Sally Struthers. That's Gloria! From All in the Family. Jeez, Gloria, get me a beer, huh?
0: That's right.
5: From All in the Family.
0: All in the Family.
5: A little
0: yes.
5: trivia fact. She was the voice for the Teenage Pebbles Flintstone on the Pebbles and Bam Bam show.
0: Okay. Yeah. All right.
5: She did a little cartoon voiceovers, too.
0: That's some good money, I hear.
5: Yeah, it is.
0: All right, DJ, who's celebrating birthdays locally?
5: A very, very happy birthday to Angela Westrick of Auburndale and Eric Holmes of Sebastian.
0: And if you're celebrating a birthday today, happy birthday from 97 Country.
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0: 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Tuesday morning, Julie and DJ here.
1: And some people are not very happy with Disney World because the theme park is facing backlash after guests noticed that props on one of the rides was being held together with what looked like duct tape. The sticky situation reportedly affected Tiana's Bayou Adventure, a log flume inspired by the 2009 Disney animated film The Princess and the Frog. Now, this is what people are saying, that Tiana's Bayou Adventure is literally being held together with duct tape. There are pictures that show a green car whose rear is slapped with several strips of green duct tape.
2: Gosh.
1: One person even said, oh my God, no way, this is so embarrassing. Now, one person said they went on it yesterday and half of Tiana's head was on the ground.
2: That's not good.
1: They said the ride was shut down right after they got off it. He said, how is the ride this new and this major in such a sad state? Because this ride's only been going for 2 years. It replaced Splash Mountain back in November of 2024, and it's now being held together with duct tape.
2: Wow. You know what? Disney Imagineers are so embarrassed about this that they invented a new character to sponsor the ride, you know, when you walk in and things.
1: Yeah.
2: And so if anyone out there ever gets their picture taken with Donald Duck, let me know.
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0: Pepper dancing in the country on 97 Country. Good morning, 558. Partly sunny today. 50% chance we're going to see some rain, getting up to 90 for our high today.
1: The roads got me rolling 6 days a week. Whole lot of work and not much sleep.

0: Adam McCreary, it's you time on 97 Country. Good morning, 601. Welcome to Tuesday. It's Julie and DJ, and good news! You're going to be paying more for everything.
1: Yay!
0: Water is just the latest. The Polk County Board of County Commissioners approved a Polk County water fee increase targeting new construction and heavy lawn irrigation. Okay? So revenue is needed, this is what they're saying, to offset unpredictable construction costs driven by inflation and tariffs, is what the Polk County Board of County Commissioners are saying. So here's how it's going to impact you. Customers using 20,000 gallons of water per month could see their bills increase by up to 80%. Now, that's if you water a lot. If you water your lawn a lot and you're using more, that's like, yeah, okay, you're going to be paying more. There's number one. So by 80%. Now, as of October 1st, reclaimed water rates increased by 50%.
1: Woo!
0: And then April 1st of 2027, rates increased by an additional 33%. So, yes, the Polk County Commissioners approved the higher water rate hikes.
1: You know, I can remember back, I think it was, had to be 2006 at this one particular house I owned. The neighborhood I lived in, you could use the reclaimed water all you wanted.
0: Yeah.
1: And then all of a sudden, like within a year into it, like, eh, we're going to charge you for the runoff now.
0: Mm-hmm.
1: Yeah, so nothing's for free anymore.
0: That's right.
2: Heading in from Lakeland, the westbound side of I-4, that's running pretty well so far near Highway 98. But no problems in toward Plant City, either toward Highway 39. And your trouble-free toward Tampa, that's up to speed and wide open, in toward I-275. I-275 looks pretty good going south from Bush Boulevard, in toward I-4. There are no problems so far in toward Lake Buena Vista on eastbound I-4. There is some late clearing road work near Highway 417. You may want to use a little bit of caution trying to get around it. Otherwise, there are some replays after that on I-4 after Sand Lake Road. Enter trouble-free beyond that in toward Orlando. I'm Rick Dixon with your Central Florida traffic.
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4: Partly cloudy today with scattered showers and thunderstorms developing throughout the day. Some will be heavy, but not everybody will see the rain. Highs near 90. Overnight tonight, variably cloudy, warm and muggy. Upper 70s for our lows. Then for Wednesday, partly cloudy skies, some scattered showers and storms. Highs in the low 90s. For 97 Country, I'm meteorologist Josh Linker.
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0: Good morning now, 6:03. Thank you so much for starting your Tuesday with Julie and DJ. And here comes Corey Kent and Co. 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

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Taco Bell is trying to win you back. Today only, they're going to give you one heck of a deal. DJ's going to tell you more in snack time. After Jordan Davis, it's Bar None.

0: Jordan Davis, it's Bar None on 97 Country. 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
1: Come and get it.
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3: That sounds good.
0: Doesn't sound too bad, actually.
1: Sickles.
0: Yeah.
1: All right, Julie Kay, Taco Bell wants you to know they really love you.
0: Mm-hmm.
1: They're trying to get you back and get back in your good graces, rather. Taco Bell is offering a $1 Mexican pizza deal today only from 8 a.m. to 11:59 p.m. at participating locations. It says the deal is limited to one discounted Mexican pizza per order.
0: Okay.
1: It can be redeemed when ordering in person, at a kiosk, or online through the Taco Bell website or app.
0: So, yeah, they're trying to win you back because their sales have, I mean, they've not done well since this whole Cyclospora thing. So they're trying to show the love and like, come on back. So
1: a
0: $1 Mexican pizza ain't a too shabby way to do it.
1: I know. And these normally retail for $5.99. So you're getting
0: $1.
1: Yeah. And if you're not familiar, it's two crispy fried Mexican pizza shells sandwiched between a layer of seasoned ground beef, refried beans, topped with Mexican pizza sauce, and a blend of mozzarella cheeses. So go get it today, while you can, for a $1, Taco Bell Mexican Pizza. All right, you know the Crumble Cookie Store. You've seen them,
0: right? Of course, I've heard.
1: Mm-hmm. Yeah, oh, they've got some great cookies. Now they are launching one, a brand new cookie, from now through August 2nd. It's inspired by the Flamin' Hot Cheetos Lime Crunch they have out right now that Frito-Lay just launched.
0: Okay.
1: This is a lime sugar cookie rolled in cheesy spices, a crispy mixture filled with tangy cream, cheese frosting, topped with a spicy cheese crisp on top.
0: Hmm. Okay.
1: That sounds interesting. Spicy sweet cookie. They also have the new Wild Cherry Blue Raz Slushy cookie and a berry limeade cookie featuring Nerds gummy clusters. And they say this is inspired by Road Trip Week, which that's what they call this week. It's all the snacks you might eat on a road trip. So go buy a Crumble. Give them a try. Papa John's has brought back his epic pepperoni stuffed crust pizza.
0: Mm.
1: I haven't tried. Have you tried the
0: pepperoni? No, I haven't. That sounds good, though.
1: Yeah, it's a limited time. It's a specially priced pizza featuring one topping for a limited time. The large pizza features a crust stuffed with pepperoni and mozzarella and drizzled with garlic parmesan sauce.
0: Love.
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0: Luke Bryan, Country Song came on right here on 97 Country. Good morning, it's 6:28. Julie and DJ here, and oops, she did it again. Been arrested again.
1: Oh,
0: this
1: no.
0: is reminiscent of, like, George Jones. You lived here in the day when he was arrested,
1: oh, yeah.
0: right?
1: Yeah.
0: All right, so tell the backstory of George Jones and why he was arrested.
1: Okay, he was notoriously known. He had a DUI, so he couldn't drive. So he lived right on 540A there, and he was going down to the convenience store. He got on his lawnmower and drove down to the store to get some beer or wine or whatever he
0: yeah.
1: wanted. Yeah,
0: mm-hmm.
1: and I guess the police got him for that as well. So, yeah.
0: Same sort of thing here. This happened to a woman in Iowa whose driver's license is suspended due to a conviction for driving her SUV while under the influence of meth. Well, she's been busted again for driving her lawnmower. Yes, Michelle Hudson was behind the wheel of a riding lawnmower when people were looking at her going, something's off there. She was arrested last Friday night after a witness contacted police to report that she appeared to be intoxicated as she rode the mower in the parking lot of a Casey's convenience store outside of Iowa City.
1: Oh,
0: she was arrested about a mile from her residence. Now, again, she had a driver's license suspended because she was under the influence, I guess, of meth the first time.
1: Oh,
0: that's
1: gosh.
0: Why they took her license away. This time, they said that she seemed intoxicated, but her legal limit of alcohol wasn't over the limit. But they believe, once again, she had some sort of drugs in her system.
1: Makes sense.
0: So she's still sitting in jail as we speak.
1: She's just got to learn that a getaway vehicle is not one you can be outrun by just a slow jog.
0: Yeah, no
1: kidding. You gotta get something faster.
2: Heading in from Plant City, there's a bank of getting a lot heavier on the westbound side of I-4 after Alexander Street, and you'll find delays after that near Mango Road. Then you're calling in toward Tampa after the Selma Connector. It gets a lot heavier toward I-275. I-275 is slowing going south between Hillsborough Avenue and Bush Boulevard. In Lake Buena Vista, the eastbound side of I-4, there are delays getting heavier from Highway 429 all off as you head toward Highway 535. Beyond that, there's a jam up in toward Orlando. There's an accident just before Princeton Street that's causing bumper-to-bumper traffic from Colonial Drive toward that situation. I'm Rick Dixon with your Central Florida traffic.
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0: Langley, Morgan Wall, and I Can't Love You Anymore on 97 Country. Good morning. It's 6:42. Julie and DJ on this Tuesday morning. And no, you should not eat the Riri lettuce to lose weight. Okay?
1: People are doing that?
0: Mm-hmm. Of course, people on TikTok do stupid stuff all the time.
1: I guess you're right. Yeah.
0: So many fad diets take off because they sound more appealing than, you know, eating healthy, exercising. We don't want to do that. No. We want the shot. We want the Ozempic. We want that.
1: Easy way out.
0: Exactly.
1: Yeah. Easy way out. Pardon the pun on that.
0: There are a lot of videos circulating on social media about how you can lose weight by eating the Riri lettuce. Hoping to contact the Cyclospora parasite.
1: Right.
0: All right. People are hoping they get it, so they lose weight. They're calling this supposed trend Cyclospora skinny. And while most of the posts are clearly tongue-in-cheek, officials are worried that some people are going to go out there and actually try to get the parasite in order to lose weight.
1: Of course they are.
0: So experts are telling people, don't be stupid. Come on. One doctor said getting an illness on purpose is just a bad idea. Plus, cyclosporiasisism can be actually deadly. So there are folks ending up in the hospital for long periods of time. Nobody that we know has died from this.
1: No.
0: But it's basically what you're going to be doing is losing water weight. And as soon as you eat or drink, guess what? It's coming right back on.
1: All your nutrients and electrolytes are going out your body.
0: Yes. And then let's be honest. You're going to be sitting on that toilet?
1: Yeah.
0: Who wants the explosive Riri?
1: No.
0: Can't have
1: that. Who's got time for that?
0: No.
1: Now, Julie K, diets only work if you exercise with any program you do.
0: Right.
1: And my buddy proved this. He was trying out this Poopzempic diet you were just talking about.
0: Yeah.
1: And he noticed that his iWatch clocked around 30,000 steps in one day.
0: No kidding.
1: Yep. And that's just between his bathroom and the couch.
0: Yeah. Mm-hmm.
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0: Low Cash, I love this life on 97 Country. Good morning, 702, Julie and DJ on this Tuesday morning. And the good stuff is brought to you by Ronnie's Carpets and Flooring.
1: That's the good stuff.
0: A Nebraska family has been reunited with their dog, Chong, who has been missing for 5 years.
2: Whoa.
0: Chong turned up at an Indiana truck stop about 642 miles from home. All right. So the owner's name, Miss Jackman, says that Chong escaped his home in Lincoln, Nebraska over 5 years ago. And Miss Jackman continually searched the old neighborhood for him, would go in and hope that maybe he was still around there.
2: Right.
0: But he wasn't. After his escape, he went and stayed with somebody else who lived in Lincoln, Nebraska, and microchipped him, right?
2: Right.
0: So fast forward, and Chong was discovered behind a truck stop in Indiana, which, again, Nebraska, Illinois, Indiana, it's quite a haul. And so they went to see the microchip, and that's where they figured out this dog is from Nebraska originally, wow. Right? So Miss Jackman was alerted because one of her friends saw a post about this missing dog showed up in Indiana from Nebraska. Anyone happened to know? And she's like, that's my dog! So the Indiana Animal Shelter held Chong for the mandatory 3 days, hoping that somebody would come forward, and she did. We have Miss Jackman talking about her dog, Chong.
3: I still looked for him. We still went to our old neighborhood and drove around and looked to see if we could see anyone walking him or if he was running around somewhere. Never lose hope because it's been 5 years and we found him.
0: So she traveled to Indiana with Chong's brother, Chi-Chi? Who knows? Who knew? To pick him up. And after 5 years apart, the family has been successfully reunited and is back in Nebraska.
2: You know, that's one of the worst heartaches, losing a pet. You don't know what happened to him. But hopefully this dog's learned a lesson and got that traveling bug out of his system. And he's going to stay home now.
0: That is good stuff.
1: That's the good stuff.
4: There are delays in place toward Lake Buena Vista along eastbound I-4. They're getting heavier after Highway 429, on and off in toward Highway 535. After that, heading in toward Orlando, there's a jam up on I-4 from Highway 408 toward an accident at Colonial Drive. And there's another accident after that near Princeton Street, but that's not really causing too much of an issue. Heading in from Plant City, the westbound side of I-4, that's slowing gradually after Alexander Street in toward McIntosh Road. And there's a jam up in toward Tampa as well from the Selma Connector toward I-275. Lambert Dixon with your Central Florida traffic.
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6: Partly cloudy today with scattered showers and thunderstorms developing throughout the day. Some will be heavy, but not everybody will see the rain. Highs near 90. Overnight tonight, variably cloudy, warm and muggy. Upper 70s for our lows. Then for Wednesday, partly cloudy skies, some scattered showers and storms. Highs in the low 90s. For 97 Country, I'm meteorologist Josh Linker.
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0: 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Thank you so much for starting your Tuesday with Julie and DJ and Lainey Wilson.
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0: Thomas Wright after all the bars are closed on 97 Country. Good morning, 7:15. It's Julie and DJ. And summer vacation wrapping up. We know 14 days from today, kids in Polk County going back to school.
1: Mm-hmm.
0: And so when you go on vacation, maybe you grab some things, you buy some souvenirs at the airport.
1: Of course you do.
0: You buy them at Disney World, you put them in your luggage, and you try to go home with them, and then TSA spots it and flags you. So it happened to this guy. TSA found stolen cannonballs in checked baggage. This kid decided he was taking home souvenirs from Fort Morgan and stole some cannonballs from the fort.
1: Oh, my gosh.
0: The TSA at Gulf Shores, Alabama Airport recently spotted 5 cannonballs in a passenger's checked bag. Now, they tried to camouflage them with some paper towels, I guess. The cannonballs were wrapped in paper towels, and they ranged in size.
2: Yeah, the TSA, I just think these are leftovers. No big deal.
0: A juvenile from out of state had taken the cannonballs from nearby Fort Morgan.
1: Oh, my gosh.
0: So the cannonballs likely did not contain any explosives, but... yeah, decided to take some cannonballs from a fort. Not a good idea, kid. Not a good idea.
1: I guess he got the idea from stealing those cannonballs. Maybe he's a Looney Tunes fan and got his idea from Wile E. Coyote. I mean,
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1: It is.
0: 727, Julie and DJ on this Tuesday morning. And I still can't believe like 2 years ago we were talking about AI and ChatGPT and nobody even, I mean, we knew what it was. We knew it was coming. But here we are 2 years later and we're using it for everything.
1: Like we're waist deep in it right now. Yeah.
0: Pictures all over social media don't even look the same. When Tony Romo was arrested up in Milwaukee, got his DUI over the weekend, somebody already put a video of him being pulled over and Tiger Woods was his co-pilot. And he was holding a thing of beer. And I was like, is that? No. I mean, but somebody was very quick to put that video up.
1: Yeah.
0: You can never trust anything anymore with AI.
1: Not anymore.
0: You can't trust pictures. You can't trust video. Nothing like that. So I found it very shocking when we were talking about this very briefly yesterday that 24% of people believe flirting with AI counts as cheating. And men are twice as likely as women to flirt with ChatGPT.
1: See, I can't even fathom it. That's why I don't believe, that's why I think it's not cheating, because if somebody's stupid enough to do it, just do it. I mean, but I don't think it's cheating, because how can you have a relationship
0: with something that isn't
1: especially
0: real?
1: A physical relationship with something that's a computer, not real.
0: Well, a quarter of people believe flirting with AI counts as cheating. So I'm curious, anyone out there, would y'all be upset if your guy, okay, so ladies, your guy is having some sort of goofy, weird relationship with ChatGPT, would you see that as cheating? It could be if he starts to form an emotional relationship with ChatGPT. I could kind of see it. I don't see me ever getting jealous over ChatGPT. And I'm a very, very jealous woman. Mm-hmm. If I even get an inkling of my guy flirting, I'm like,
1: oh, boy. Oh, you better reel it in, boy.
0: And you better watch your tires, man. I'm telling you right now. So I don't, again, I don't understand because it's not real. So, ladies, guys, would you consider it cheating if your other person was exchanging flirty messages with ChatGPT? I'm just curious if anybody out there agrees with that. Give us a call at 293 or 683-9797 or 1-800-227-9797.
1: And, of course, you can tell us what you think on our Jarrett Gordon Ford of Winter Haven text line at 863-683-9797.
0: Flirty messages with ChatGPT. That's what your significant other is doing. Is that cheating?
2: In Plant City, the westbound side of I-4, there are some replays getting heavier after Alexander Street toward McIntosh Road. Beyond all of that, you're crying very heavy toward Tampa from before the Selma Connector toward I-275. I-75, that's slowing gradually going south near Fowler Avenue. Otherwise, it's a pretty good ride toward I-4. And in Lake Buena Vista, the eastbound side of I-4, that's slowing gradually from Highway 429. On and off as you head toward Highway 535. Beyond, that's your little slow in toward Orlando near Orange Blossom Trail. Otherwise, you're running better toward Colonial Drive. I'm Rick Dixon with your Central Florida traffic.
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12: Hi, I'm John Peters. I approve this message. 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

0: Ella Lingley, it's Beat Her on 97 Country. Good morning, it's 7:41. Welcome to Tuesday, it's Julie and DJ. Hey, good morning.
1: Good morning. Happy Tuesday, Julie.
0: How are you doing, Kirch?
1: I'm doing all right. I wanted to follow up with you on something. I laid in bed all night tossing and turning thinking about it.
2: Okay.
1: You know, yesterday you said it's 2 times more likely that a man has had a conversation with an AI robot.
0: Yeah, with ChatGPT has a romantic flirty, yes.
1: Yes.
2: Do you think that's cheating if a guy does that?
1: I think it's weird.
0: It is weird, but that's not the question. The question is, do you think it's cheating?
1: Yes, I would consider that, like,
0: really?
1: Illicitly, like, I thought about you all day today, my heart was throbbing for you, and you're thinking someone could actually mentally carry on a conversation passionately and relationshiply with a computer program in their mind, then, I mean, yes. I think you shouldn't, because you know how much time they're probably dedicated to spending to that conversation?
0: Mm-hmm.
1: You got to think that, you know what I mean? While they're at work, that's what they think about. I wonder what they're, I mean, there's people that think they're freaking furries.
0: Yeah, well, that's true.
1: You know, I mean, this day and age, it's like, I don't know, I couldn't have a conversation with ChatGPT because I got other stuff going on.
0: Yeah.
1: I'm sorry, I'm going to have to take a break from us. This is going to be, it's harder for me than you. I got to take a break. Still haven't opened the door to ChatGPT or whatever it's called, relationship, but it got to that low of a level.
0: Yeah.
2: Till tonight, right?
1: Yeah, so.
0: So he has a couple beers. He's sitting out in his shed.
2: Yeah. I'm thinking about what Julie said today.
1: I'm thinking long and hard about what Julie said today. And you know what, Charlie, you are handsome. You are. Put your crown on. She told me those things on the radio.
0: Yeah. Uh-huh.
2: Oh, my God.
1: Now put on your favorite Zach Bryan song. Put on them boots. Grab you a beer out of that fridge and man up.
0: Okay.
1: Okay.
0: Good morning, 97 Country. What do you think? Would you consider it cheating if your guy or girl was exchanging flirty messages with ChatGPT behind your back?
3: Absolutely not. It's a computer.
0: That's what I said. It's a computer. How emotional can you get with a computer?
3: Exactly.
0: Like DJ said, it's just weird.
3: If you're desperate enough to have to talk with a computer to make you feel special, there's something wrong.
2: Yeah.
0: I agree. All right, well, thank you so much for calling. We appreciate you.
3: Thank you. Love y'all guys.
0: Y'all have a great day. Love you too.
3: Bye.
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0: Jay Gowen, Best Things Since Back Roads on 97 Country. Good morning, 757. Julie and DJ on this Tuesday morning with Old Dominion and Hotel Key.
1: Well, it was down some street we couldn't even pronounce. We were stuck in the middle, loving every ounce. Tequila was cheap, but the flow we were feeling was real. Neither one of us looking for three little words, unless those three words were do not disturb. Checkout was supposed to be noon, but we slept until three.

0: Dominion Hotel Key on 97 Country. Good morning. It is 8 o'clock. It's Julie and DJ on this Tuesday morning. And I can't believe, DJ, it's been almost 6 months since Nancy Guthrie was abducted from her home.
1: Oh, yeah.
0: Oh, my gosh. I just cannot imagine what Savannah Guthrie and her family are going through for 6 months, not knowing. It's just, so she's made a new plea to her mom's abductors on social media, and she's just begging, please, give us any information. It's just heartbreaking.
2: It has been months since our mom was taken from us. Our family is in agony. The world can be a cruel and unforgiving place. And I know that you have tried to do things the right way. So I'm asking you, begging you, to do the right thing now. Make the right choice. Help us find her. Tell us where to look for her. I truly believe it is never too late to do the right thing. Help us bring this situation to an end.
0: I'm still shocked that they have no information on who did this.
1: That is strange.
0: Because they have the video of the person, the guy that, you know, at the door, the Ring doorbell camera. Somebody has to know something. So, I mean, people, loose lips, man. There are way too many people with loose lips.
1: Yeah.
0: Somebody has to know something, man.
1: And as many people as detectives these days find with just a hair. I can't believe it. But hopefully this guy, he's a little off. You can tell by what he did. But hopefully he's got a little empathy or sympathy that he could, like, let these people know what happened.
0: So
1: where
0: they
1: their
0: can
1: mom
0: have
1: is
0: closure.
1: At. Yes.
0: Ugh.
3: There's a delay getting a lot heavier in Polk County on eastbound I-4 approaching Highway 429. That's crawling in toward Lake Buena Vista toward Highway 535 and some brief delays toward Sand Lake Road as well. And there are delays in toward Orlando as well near John Young Parkway on and off toward Colonial Drive. Heading in toward Lakeland, the southbound side of Highway 98, that's a little sluggish toward I-4 as well as in toward Memorial Boulevard. There's a backup in toward Tampa that's getting heavier on southbound I-275 near Fowler Avenue around toward I-4. I'm Rick Dixon with your Central Florida traffic.
4: 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Simply the best for less.
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6: Partly cloudy today with scattered showers and thunderstorms developing throughout the day. Some will be heavy, but not everybody will see the rain. Highs near 90. Overnight tonight, variably cloudy, warm and muggy. Upper 70s for our lows. Then for Wednesday, partly cloudy skies, some scattered showers and storms. Highs in the low 90s. For 97 Country, I'm meteorologist Josh Linker.
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0: Good morning, 802. Julie and DJ on this Tuesday morning. And we've got your tickets. A family four-pack of tickets, Aquatica's Aqua Glow. 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

Toby Keith, as good as I once was on 97 Country. Good morning. It is 8:09. 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

0: Megan Maroney at 6 months later right here on 97 Country. Good morning. It is 8:12. Julie and DJ on this Tuesday morning. 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
1: But Julie K, is it a coincidence that it's actually National Water Park Day and we're giving away Aquatica tickets?
0: Oh, look at that!
1: Look at who would have thunk, right?
0: Wow.
1: Aquatica? Such cool fun for the whole family.
0: Yeah,
1: you cool off during these hot days. We got that in Orlando. But in other parts of the world, they got some really crazy tourist attractions. So we're going to play a round of real or fake, and the prize you will take. You got to guess if these crazy tourist attractions I'm going to name from around the world are real or fake. Let's try one on you, Julie K.
0: All right, bring it on, DJ.
1: All right. 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Is that real or fake?
0: I'll say that's real.
1: That is real.
0: All right.
1: That's how you play the game. You get all these right, and you get these Aquatica tickets.
0: All right, let's do this at 293 or 683-9797 or 1-800-227-9797. 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
0: 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Who's this?
10: Celine.
0: Celine, how are you doing this morning?
10: I'm good.
0: All right, let's try to get you to Aquatica Aqua Glow.
1: Celine,
10: all right.
1: I'm going to name the crazy tourist attraction from somewhere around the world. You got to tell me if it's real or fake. Let's do this.
10: All right.
1: Mr. Toilet House in South Korea, a museum shaped like a giant toilet that explores the history, culture, and technology of bathrooms. Is that real or fake?
10: Shaped like a toilet,
1: yep.
10: You said?
1: Uh-huh.
10: Fake.
1: Nope, that's real.
0: That's real, Celine.
10: Oh, my God.
1: They're serious about the toilets in Korea.
0: Apparently they are. All right. Give us another try. Call it back, okay?
10: Thank you.

0: Good morning, 97 Country. Who's this?
1: Hi, this is Donna.
0: Hi, Donna. All right, let's try to get you to Aquatica's Aqua Glow, Donna.
2: Donna, in honor of National Water Park Day, I'm going to name the crazy attraction from around the world. You got to tell me if it's real or fake. Let's do this. Okay. We have the Mr. Toilet House in South Korea, a museum shaped like a giant toilet that explores the history, culture, and technology of bathrooms. Real or fake?
1: That's real.
2: That's correct. Loch Ness Land in Scotland, a theme park featuring a roller coaster called the Kilt Lifter and the Haggis Hurl. And the park mascot is Nessie the Loch Ness Monster. Real or fake?
1: I'm going to say real.
2: Nope, that's fake.
0: Oh, shoot, Donna.
1: Okay.
0: Thanks for trying. Bye-bye.

0: morning, 97 Country. Who's this?
1: This is Frank.
0: Hi, Frank. All right, let's try to get you to Aquatica's Aqua Glow.
2: Frank, I'm going to name the crazy tourist attraction from around the world. You got to tell me if it's real or fake. Let's do this. Mr. Toilet House in South Korea, a museum shaped like a giant toilet that explores the history, culture, and technology of bathrooms. Real or fake?
1: That's real.
2: That's correct. Loch Ness Land in Scotland, a theme park featuring a roller coaster called the Kilt Lifter and the Haggis Hurl. And the park mascot is Nessie the Loch Ness Monster. Real or fake?
1: That's fake.
2: That's correct. The Museum of Broken Relationships in Croatia. A museum filled with personal belongings and stories donated by people after painful or unusual breakups. Real or fake?
1: Fake.
2: That's real.
0: I feel like that could absolutely be real. Thanks for trying, Frank.
1: Thank you.
0: Have a good day.

0: Good morning, 97 Country. Who's this?
1: Good morning. This is Kareen.
0: Hi, Kareen. All right, let's try to get you to Aquatica's Aqua Glow.
2: Kareen, I'm going to name the crazy tourist attraction from around the world. You tell me if it's real or fake. Let's do this. Mr. Toilet House from South Korea, a museum shaped like a giant toilet that explores the history, culture, and technology of bathrooms. Real or fake?
1: That's real.
2: That's correct. Loch Ness Land in Scotland, a theme park featuring a roller coaster called the Kilt Lifter and the Haggis Hurl. And the park mascot is Nessie the Loch Ness Monster. Real or fake?
1: Fake.
2: That's correct. The Museum of Broken Relationships in Croatia, a museum filled with personal belongings and stories donated by people after painful or unusual breakups. Real or fake?
1: That's real.
2: That's correct.
0: It is real.
1: I'm in that museum.
2: Okay. All right. All right, well, one more and you get a ticket. You ready?
1: All right.
2: All right, it's the Cardrona Bra Fence in New Zealand, a roadside attraction covered with thousands of bras donated, attached to by visitors on a long fence.
1: Huh. I know we have that in the U.S. I'll go with real.
2: That's correct.
0: Yeah. Woo!
2: So I suppose your bra's hanging on that fence, too.
0: Yeah. Way to go, Kareen. You got a family four-pack of one-night tickets and a parking pass for Aquatica's Aqua Glow, okay?
1: All right. Thank you so much.
3: There are delays in place heading in from Plant City. They're not too bad, though. Along westbound I-4 near Alexander Street toward McIntosh Road. Then you're crawling in toward Tampa from just before the Selma Connector in toward I-275. There is a collision on I-75. It occurred northbound after I-4. There are delays getting a lot heavier trying to get past it as well. In Polk County, there are delays getting heavier on eastbound I-4 near Highway 429. Then you're crawling in toward Lake Buena Vista, on and off from that point in toward Highway 535. And beyond that, heading in toward Orlando, there are delays getting heavier again from Highway 408 toward Colonial Drive. I'm Rick Dixon with your Central Florida traffic.
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Luke Combs, Be By You on 97 Country. Good morning, it's 8:41. Julie and DJ on this Tuesday morning, and Taco Bell is trying to win you back. Their sales are down by a third, over 31%. What are they doing for you today to get you to come back? DJ is going to tell you more. That's coming up in snack time. Right after Josh Turner, Would You Go With Me on 97 Country, WP.

0: Josh Turner, would you go with me on 97 Country? Good morning. It's 8:44.
1: Come and get it.
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0: I did just check because DJ said it starts at 8, and I'm like, and it does. It's available right now for $1.
1: And what's the message? They said, we're grateful for you.
0: For you, something like that. Come on back. We need you.
1: Let us make you feel better. All right, Julie Kay, you've heard of the cookie store called Crumble.
0: Yeah.
1: So delicious. They're celebrating road trip week. Buy a couple of new inspirational snacks that you can enjoy on the road. And the first one's inspired by the new Frito-Lay Flamin' Hot Cheetos Lime Crunch.
0: Okay.
1: This is a lime sugar cookie rolled in a spicy cheese crisp mixture, filled with a tangy cream cheese frosting, topped with a spicy cheese crisps. I guess that conquers your sweet and your salty all in one go there. Would you eat it? Would you try it?
0: Sure, I would. Anything with Cheetos, I'm in. Yeah, game on.
1: All right, maybe you like the new wild cherry blue raspberry slushy cookie?
0: No.
1: Okay, no? All right.
0: Well, Cheetos, yes.
1: How about the berry limeade cookie featuring Nerds gummy clusters on top?
0: No, just the Cheetos.
1: Okay, well, unlike Julie, if you like this, you can get your fix on in North Lakeland, Davenport, Kissimmee, Orlando, and Tampa.
0: Okay.
1: Papa John's has brought back his epic pepperoni stuffed crust pizza.
0: Did you try this before?
1: I have tried it a while back, though.
0: Okay.
1: It wasn't bad.
0: I don't remember.
1: I like Papa John's.
0: Yeah.
1: I like Papa John's too.
0: I especially like that garlic butter that's included in your pizza.
1: Oh, yeah.
0: Well, unless they forget it, then.
1: Yeah, you're like,
0: fight.
1: Well, this pizza is specially priced with one topping for a limited time. The large pizza features a crust stuffed with pepperoni and mozzarella. And drizzle with that garlic parmesan sauce. It's also available as a crust option for the create-your-own pizzas and the specialty pizza offer they have. Again, it's for a limited time at your local favorite Papa John's store.
0: What was the price, though? You never told us the price. Oh. You said it's a special price.
1: $14.99 some of them, yeah. It ranges. $14.99.
0: Okay.
1: Are you out of your
0: mind?
1: Right.
0: Okay. Yeah. All right.
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0: just before 9 o'clock on this Tuesday morning. Thank you so much for starting your workday with Julie and DJ and Joe Nichols. Tequila makes her clothes fall off, then get arrested, then end up in jail in Polk County. Don't want to do that.
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That's the latest from Bailey Zimmerman at Chevy Silverado right here on 97 Country. Good morning, 906. Justin Moore now in My Dirt.

0: Lainey Wilson, it's 4x4 by you on 97 Country. Good morning, 913. And the good stuff is brought to you by Ronnie's Carpets and Flooring.
1: That's the good stuff.
0: A Nebraska family has been reunited with their dog, Chong, who has been missing for 5 years.
2: Whoa.
0: Chong turned up at an Indiana truck stop about 642 miles from home. So the owner's name, Miss Jackman, says that Chong escaped his home in Lincoln, Nebraska over 5 years ago. And Miss Jackman continually searched old neighborhood for him, would go in and hope that maybe he was still around
2: right,
0: there.
2: Right, right, right.
0: But he wasn't. After his escape, he went and stayed with somebody else and microchipped him, right?
2: Right.
0: So fast forward, and Chong was discovered behind a truck stop in Indiana, which, again, Nebraska, Illinois, Indiana, it's quite a haul. And so they went to see the microchip, and that's where they figured out this dog is from Nebraska originally,
2: wow.
0: Right? So Miss Jackman was alerted because one of her friends saw a post about this missing dog showed up in Indiana from Nebraska. Anyone happened to know? And she's like, that's my dog! So the Indiana Animal Shelter held Chong for the mandatory 3 days, hoping that somebody would come forward, and she did. We have Miss Jackman talking about her dog, Chong.
3: I still looked for him. We still went to our old neighborhood and drove around and looked to see if we could see anyone walking him or if he was running around somewhere. Never lose hope because it's been 5 years and we found him.
0: So she traveled to Indiana with Chong's brother, Chi-Chi, who knew, to pick him up. And after 5 years apart, the family has been successfully reunited and is back in Nebraska.
2: Yeah, that's one of the worst heartaches, losing a pet.
0: Oh,
2: you don't know
0: yeah.
2: what happened to him. But hopefully this dog's learned a lesson and got that traveling bug out of his system. And he's going to stay home now.
0: That is good stuff.
1: That's the good stuff.
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0: 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Sarah Evans.
1: You know the words of that. Wow.
0: I love that song. I really do love that song.
1: Me too. It's a good one.
0: Right here on 97 Country, it's Julie and DJ on this Tuesday morning. All right, a couple of reminders. Number one, 14 days till school. Parents, teachers, I know, well, parents are like, yeah. Teachers are like, meh.
2: Oh, boy.
0: And kids are like, meh, meh, meh. That's number one. Number two, don't forget, tonight, Mega Millions, $800 million.
1: Woo!
0: Yeah, we got to go get us a ticket, DJ.
1: Julie K, speaking of winning, we got to congratulate our winner, Corrine Kreider of Melbourne. She won a family four-pack of tickets to Aquatica.
0: Now, Smith, Fedler & Smith, PA, advise us to make our apologies every morning because of what you might hear during the show. Probably more if you knew what was going on behind the scenes of the show, but hey, they don't know. What you don't know won't hurt you, so
1: exactly.
0: It's all good. So we were talking this morning about ChatGPT and if it's considered cheating if you found your guy having a secret little flirty exchange with ChatGPT. And I thought, you know, if your guy is doing that, he's weird. Man, y'all be weird anyway, a lot of you.
1: Hey.
0: But seriously, I mean, even more weird. And I'm sorry if I called you weird. I'm sorry right now if you are in an intense love, passionate relationship with ChatGPT. If you need that to help you get by, go for it. That's all I can say about that. Yeah.
1: That's right.
0: Mm-hmm. Mm-hmm. And ladies, if your guy is doing that, all right, it's time to maybe let him go. Let him go. Move on.
1: Okay. And Julie K, you told the story about these millennials and the TikTokers trying to do that Riri diet with the lettuce.
0: Mm-hmm.
1: And we're telling them they shouldn't do it because it's kind of dangerous and everything. And I said that diets only work if you exercise with any program, even that one as well. And I said, kind of call my buddy out, who I need to apologize to. He was trying this poop Zempic diet that everybody else is doing, and his iWatch was actually clocking 30,000 steps a day. He was getting his exercise in, but it was between the bathroom and the couch. So I'm sorry I called you out, brother. Sorry I called you out.
0: Okay, well, that's it. That's all we got to say for today. If you have anything you want to say about it, you can always text us at 863-683-9797. Thank you, Jarrett Gordon, Ford of Winter Haven.
1: And, of course, we're looking forward to your emails at 97country.com. 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
0: Last thing you can do if you feel the need to talk to somebody, just pick up the phone and call Melissa, because she's in next. Sorry, Melissa.
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0: WPCB. Good morning and happy Tuesday. Melissa Moran here. Let's get the morning started with some Jason Aldean. Get your coffee ready. 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

97 Country WPCV. It's always tough to get Tuesday going, you know? It's not Monday. You're nowhere close to Friday. We will get you through it. Here's Thomas Rhett with Country Again.

0: Jordan Davis, Tucson Too Late on 97 Country WPCV, where it's 10:13. Melissa Moran here. A Georgia man was bitten by a shark recently. He was standing in waist-deep water, and this happened in Port Orange, Florida. The safety workers treated him at the scene. He was transported to the hospital, and his injuries are, thank God, non-life-threatening. He was actually protecting his pregnant girlfriend, which is the ultimate story he's going to use for the rest of their relationship. Like, I protected you from a shark. In the meantime, it is Shark Week, after all, which is kind of like the shark's hall pass.
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97 Country, WPCB. Summer is starting to wrap up. I think we've got, what, 2 weeks until the first day of school here in Polk County? Here's Justin Moore with Time's Ticking, 97 Country.

97 Country WPCB. We have Ella Langley's grandma to thank because she's the one who discovered little Ella could sing. Here's Be Her, 97 Country. She

97 Country, WPCV, Dan and Shay, they're going to be releasing their sixth studio album. It's called Young on August 21st. All kinds of good new music here. 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

0: WPCB. Good morning. It's 11 o'clock. Happy Tuesday. And today is National Milk Chocolate Day. So eat what you want. Those calories don't count. At least that's what I'm telling myself. Here's Zach Brown Band with Jump Right In.
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97 Country WPCB. You thought women were bad when it came to gossip. Well, they're saying that in the Chiefs locker room, there's a lot of drama going on with Travis Kelce's buddies and them spreading a lot of gossip about he and his new wife, Taylor. Here's Jay.

0: Tell on Me from Jason Aldean on 97 Country WPCV, where it's 11:13. Now, Jason and his band were talking about that song and how it took some of the guys a little bit longer to, like, really understand the concept.
1: I remember hearing it for the first time, hearing the track in the room. The whole concept, it took me a second to get my mind around it, because I'm like, all right, we're talking to our heart, right? We're, you know, trying to get that out.
0: And yeah, man, catch
1: up. I remember instinctively just, like, being drawn to the idea, because I hadn't heard that concept before. You know, it was just really cool to hear that, along with the vibe of it, fit really well. It just felt right. Honestly, it reminded me a lot of If I Didn't Love You, just kind of how the approach we took of it.
0: It is a really good song.
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0: That is the kind of song you belt in your car with the windows up. 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It is 11:41. 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

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Consider this your warning, okay? Starting August 11th, which is the first day of school, if you're caught speeding in a school zone, we're talking about like 10 miles an hour over the speed limit, your butt is going to be fined. Don't do it. Think about the kids, right? Here's John Party with Friday Night Heartbreaker.

Yeah, maybe you got the kind of job where you can say bottoms up at lunchtime and have a really good break. But for the rest of us, we'll save that for 5 o'clock. It's 5 o'clock somewhere.

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1: A few days before he turned 80, he was sitting out back in a rocker. He said, "What you been up to lately?"

0: Jelly Roll Liar on 97 Country WPCV, where it's 12:13. Hope you're having a great lunchtime so far. So here's a question. Do you think Jelly Roll's ex, Bunny XO, is crying and devastated over their divorce? 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She just shared a video of her at the Rolls-Royce dealership buying a customized ride to the tune of like $500,000. Woo! You do you, boo.
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Ella Langley, with all her success, she says it's been great, but also overwhelming. I mean, I can only imagine, right? Here's Morgan Wallen and Ella with I Can't Love You Anymore on 97 Country.

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97 Country, WPCV. Some big things happening for Riley Green. Not only is he going to be on a coach on The Voice coming up this fall, but his new album, That's Just Me, it drops September 18th. Here's his latest, Think Is You Drunk.

0: Rascal Flatts with Rewind on 97 Country WPCV, where it's 1242. If you love soda so much that you want to smell like it, then this is for you. Pepsi has teamed up with a company called Glam Light to launch a body care line, so you can get a vanilla slushy or wild cherry scented body scrub. That is not good for me. The mosquitoes already eat me alive whenever I go outside. I don't need the ants, too.
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0: love that song. Thomas Redd, Ain't a Bad Life on 97 Country WPCV, where it's 1:12. And who's this?
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97 Country, Ella Langley just broke a chart record once held by Whitney Houston and Mariah Carey. The woman is already a legend. Here's Be Her.

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0: background band Knee Deep on 97 Country WPCV, where it is 1:41. Melissa Moran here, and on the way, you're going to hear from Riley Green. We got Eric Church with Heart on Fire, and Thompson Square is next.
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Johnny Summit Country, WPCV. Well, this day went by pretty quick. Well, mine anyway. Maybe you have a little ways to go, but that's where Nick comes in. He's on the job next. He'll take good care of you. Here's Eric Church with Heart on Fire, Johnny Summit Country.

0: productive Tuesday, my friend. Welcome to the show that never ends. I am Nick Allen on the job. Thanks for tuning in. Corey Kent along with Cole Wetzel, Rocky Mountain Low coming up for you. John Party, Heartache Medication as well, but it's Rascal Flatts kicking off two, praying for daylight. 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

97 Country, here's a useless fact. In ancient Greece, tossing an apple to a girl was a traditional proposal of marriage. Catching it meant that she accepted. 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
1: Kane Brown on 97 Country WPCV, Central Florida's country station. Nick here on the job for a Tuesday. You know, one of the things that's part of my job is actually doing show prep and finding stuff that seems interesting and somewhat stupid. Like this, a lot of Hatchie, Florida man recently caused like $2,000 in damages during a screening of The Odyssey. Guy was heavily intoxicated, obviously, knocked over a customer's drink inside the Regal Royal Palm Beach Theater. He ran through a lobby where he slipped and fell on tile. The guy also got up and ran into a theater where he interrupted The Odyssey and started screaming. He ran out an emergency exit door. The $2,000 emergency exit door was torn from its hinges. And the guy fled before deputies caught up with him. He's charged with criminal mischief. And he told cops he was looking for his missing vape. Vaping is bad for you, kids.
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0: 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Nick here on the job. Follow me on socials. As a matter of fact, I just put on the Nick and Nan Facebook page, as well as my Nick Allen on the job Facebook page, this little topic of discussion. A scratch-off lottery ticket is in a birthday card from a friend. You scratch it and win $1 million. The question is, do you give any to the friend? Answer that at Nick Allen 975. That's Nick without a K. Allen with two L's. Just one E. Going to BRB with Dirk Bentley next on 97 Country.
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0: Hope the second half of your day is going well. Just in case you're just tuning in, I am Nick Allen on the job on this productive Tuesday. Lainey Wilson's latest phone keys wallet on the way. Chris Young's famous friends as well, but it's Joe Nichols kicking off three. Hey, give me that girl. It's on. 97.5
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97 Country, WPCB, Central Florida's country station. Nick on the job, Jordan Davis on the way, and I got a wacky but true story coming up for you, too. But first, Chris Young on 97 Country.

0: Jordan Davis, bar none, on 97 Country, WPCB. Nick, you're on the job with a wacky but a true story. A man in Poland who crashed his car into a house allegedly popped, opened a beer. After freeing himself from his crumpled car and declared, quote, I'd better have another beer. I'm going to jail for sure. You know, nothing says I regret my choices like cracking open a cold one on the wreckage. Say it with me. Wacky but true.
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97 Country, Ella Langley says her grandmother is the one who discovered she could sing as a baby. And the rest is history. Here she is with Morgan Wallen, Ella Langley, not Ella's grandmother. I Can't Love You Anymore on 97.5 WPCV, Central Florida's country station.

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Coming up, Kip Moore and a quick Nick news attack. But first, here's a guy who says he can get around Nashville unnoticed if he doesn't wear his cowboy hat. It's John Party, boots off on 97 Country WPCV.

0: Kip Moore, Hey Pretty Girl on 97 Country, WPCV. Nick here on the job with. A quick Nick news attack. Scientists say that they can explain why so much roadkill is snakes. Because of the way a snake moves. Concrete slows it down. Squirrels, on the other hand, are just plain stupid.
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0: Central Florida's country station, 97 Country WPCV, with Nick on the job this afternoon. Thank you so much for tuning in. It's Kane Brown's Heaven on 97 Country WPCV.
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0: country. Hey, how you doing?
1: Mine are fine. I'm hoping it's not too shabby looking Tuesday afternoon. Hope you're getting her done, son, madam. I'm Nick Allen on the job. Kenny Chesney carry on his latest on the way. Scott McCreary in between. And your first look at Tuesday afternoon traffic. But first, it's Luke Bryan kicking off 4 o'clock. That's my kind of night. And it's on. 97.5 WPCB.
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97 Country with another useless fact. More people have seen David Copperfield perform live than any other solo performer in history, with over 40 million tickets sold wide. I have yet to see David Copperfield live.

0: 6 months later from Megan Maroney on 97 Country WPCV, she revealed recently that she can perform the entire American Sign Language alphabet and proved it by doing so on camera. And that's just one of her hidden talents, which also includes a background in accounting and stunt work in a music video. Speaking of stunts, what stunts are y'all pulling out there in traffic this afternoon? Rick, tell everybody.
1: If you're heading out of Orlando using the westbound side of I-4, watch out for the heavy backup that begins at John Young Parkway. This takes you toward an accident prior to Florida's Turnpike. Authorities are on the scene trying to deal with this situation. It's just after Conroy Road. The traffic volume is increasing out of Lakeland on southbound Highway 98. There are some brake lights near Main Street, then again near Crystal Lake Drive. And beyond, that's your trouble-free in toward Highland City. In the northbound side of I-275, that's calling in toward Tampa from the north end of the Howard Franklin Bridge toward Bush Boulevard. I'm Rick Dixon with your Central Florida traffic.
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13: 97 Country Weather.
14: A good chance of showers and thunderstorms through midweek. Rain chances around 50% through the evening, and then 60% as we head into Wednesday and Thursday. Highs are going to be held down some by all the clouds. It'll still reach 91 or so on Wednesday, back into the upper 80s on Thursday. For 97 Country, I'm Spectrum Bay News 9 Chief Meteorologist Mike Clay.
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0: 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Yoko has defied conventional age limits, continuing to perform and train.
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We'll find out.

0: It's a great day to be alive, that is for sure. Travis Tritt on 97 Country, WPCV, and I am Nick on the job. So, Jared, here's a fun game show style hypothetical for you. Let me ask you, if you had a chance between instantly receiving $50,000 or flipping a coin for a 50% chance to win $1 million, which would you pick?
1: You know, Nick, I've always been one to go big or go home, so I flip a coin. Seriously. What about you?
0: Well, I agree with you. Someone conducted a poll and found out that 65% of Americans would take the guaranteed $50,000. 25% want to flip the coin for $1 million and risk walking away with nothing. And 10% of people aren't sure what they do. Now, here's for what it's worth. The region with the most gamblers is out west. Midwesterners are most likely to just take a quick 50K. Also, men, 32%, were a lot more likely to flip the coin than women at 18%. Now, it doesn't have to be that extreme. I mean, if you walked up to me at the grocery store and offered me $500 off my groceries, I'd take that over this coin flipping craziness. And I'd take $10 off over a lotto ticket. So I agree with you. I'd go big or go home, actually.
1: And one little thing, though, like if it was like 50,000 cash in front of you, like right here, it'd be even harder to make that decision, though. You know what I mean? It's almost like being on Survivor and they're like, you can have 20 pizzas right now or go for the $1 million prize. You're like, I think I'm just going to go ahead and have a good meal tonight.
0: I know what you mean.
1: Oh, man.
0: What you got going on this afternoon at Bartow Ford, my friend?
1: Well, we got plenty of inventory. We have the best deals every single day of the week. And I got to tell you, it's no games, no hassle. People actually love doing business with us here and become lifelong customers. So if you're looking for a different dealership where we say we're different and we prove it, we really do, we've got the inventory, we have the best deals, and we have the very best people to take care of you. Bartow Ford, come see us on Highway 98 in Bartow and see why we're different and we prove it.
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2: Heading from Lakeland, the southbound side of Highway 98, it's a little sluggish near Main Street, then again near Crystal Lake Drive, and some building volume in toward Eaton Park as well near Polk Parkway. That's not really too bad, though. The northbound side of I-275 is crawling in toward Tampa. That begins at the north end of the Howard Franklin Bridge, but it does run better gradually toward Bush Boulevard. Heading down from Orlando, the westbound side of I-4, there's accident clutter brick that is still going on prior to Florida's Turnpike near Conroy Road. There's very slow traffic prior to that near Princeton Street toward Highway 4 Elite, then again from John Young Parkway around toward the accident clutter brick itself. I'm Rick Dixon with your Central Florida traffic.
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0: sound the whistle, blow the horn. It is officially quitting time. And I am Nick Allen on the job on a Tuesday afternoon, getting set to drive you home, my friend, with Bailey Zimmerman's latest Chevy Silverado, Florida Georgia Line round here. Another look at traffic and laughing at drive time, because 9 times out of 10, you are about to get stuck in it.
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Central Florida's country station, 97 Country on the way. Got some jokes lined up for you and another look at Tuesday afternoon traffic. But first, Lord at Georgia Line letting us know how they do things around here on 97 Country.

0: FGL. Glad they're back together again around here on 97 Country WPCB. Nick, you're on the job traffic in a minute. Slapping the drive time because I'm assuming that you are stuck in it. You're not happy about it. Well, feel free to laugh at these one-liners if you want to. And always, rim shot. Sold separately. I used to wonder why Frisbees looked bigger the closer it came. Then it hit me. After kissing a girl on her sofa, she said, "Let's take this upstairs." "Okay," I said. "You grab one end, I'll grab the other." I used to be in a band. We were called Lost Dog. You probably saw our posters. I'm almost done. Keep talking. Someday you'll say something intelligent. And finally, 70% of our planet is covered in water, and the other 30% is covered in idiots. Thank you so much for your time. That is indeed my time. And as always, keep your eyes on the road, your hands upon the wheel at 10 and 2, or even 9 and 3 if you really want to.
1: Heading out of Lakeland, the northbound side of Highway 98, that's a little sluggish as you head in toward I-4. And there's a brief backup after that toward Rock Ridge Road. Heading from Tampa, the eastbound side of I-4, that's a little sluggish near I-275. Then there's jammed up traffic that forms near 301, on and off in toward McIntosh Road. There are delays out of Orlando on the southbound side of Florida's Turnpike at I-4. Then again near Highway 417 out of Hunters Creek and some brief delays toward Kissimmee near Highway 192 after that. I'm Rick Dixon with your Central Florida traffic.
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14: A good chance of showers and thunderstorms through midweek. Rain chances around 50% through the evening, and then 60% as we head into Wednesday and Thursday. Highs are going to be held down some by all the clouds. It'll still reach 91 or so on Wednesday, back into the upper 80s on Thursday. For 97 Country, I'm Spectrum Bay News 9 Chief Meteorologist Mike Clay.
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Coming up for the remainder of your ride, Keith Urban, a good news story making the rounds, and your last look at traffic. But first, this shouldn't call this a twofer. 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

0: Keith Urban's Better Life on 97 Country, WPCV. Nick, you're on the job. Your last look at traffic coming up after a good news story making the rounds. A Nebraska family was reunited with their dog, Chong, who had been missing for 5 years. He turned up at an Indiana truck stop about 640 miles from home. Here's the local news report about it.
1: A connection that withstood time and state lines. Chong, a dog that went missing in 2021, has been reunited with his owner. It took him a few minutes, but then... Immaculata Jackman says she never lost hope.
2: I still looked for him. We still went to our old neighborhood and drove around and looked to see if we could see anyone walking him or if he was running around somewhere.
1: Earlier this week, Chong was found behind a truck stop all the way in Indiana.
0: Wow, how cool is that? And Chong, I'm assuming here was chipped in order for all that to happen. That is definitely some good news. All right, let's see how traffic ends on a Tuesday afternoon. Rick, what you got for us?
3: There's a pretty serious accident between Lakeland and Polk City. It occurred on eastbound I-4 prior to Lakeland Hills Boulevard. That's Highway 33. There's bumper-to-bumper traffic after Highway 98 trying to get around it. On Highway 98, there's a collision. It occurred going northbound heading out of Lakeland, north of I-4, near Gibsonia Galloway Road. In Tampa, there's an accident that occurred on I-275 going northbound. It's at a point prior to I-4, and there's bumper-to-bumper traffic off of the Howard Franklin Bridge toward that point, and delays open up gradually toward Bush Boulevard. In Orlando, there's a collision that occurred on eastbound I-4 just after Princeton Street, and there's a backup going westbound from that point around toward Highway 408, then again after John Young Parkway, all the way off toward Polk County as you work way toward Highway 27. I'm Rick Dixon with your Central Florida traffic.
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Nick, you're on the job. This became this guy's signature song, telling the story about the breaking down of walls of life standing in your way. As a matter of fact, his adoptive parents helped him through a childhood respiratory infection and taught him the value of perseverance. A number one country hit from Rodney Atkins on 97 Country. Well, you know.

0: So for dinner, I had hearty beef chili courtesy of Panera Bread. Fresh fruit for dessert. I need to eat more fresh fruit. And I washed it all down with water. I'll tell you what, it was not too shabby at all. But as usual, enough about me. NIC on the JLB, George Burge, Luke Bryan, ride coming up for you. Got something stuck in my teeth. Luke Bryan again with Most People Are Good, but it's Trace Adkins kicking off the final hour of the show. Songs about me, and it's on.
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97 Country coming up. Blake Shelton, and I got some country quick hits for you, too. But here's a guy who gets mistaken for Blake Shelton. It's a Luke Bryan. Most People Are Good on 97 Country.

0: Blake Shelton, Texas on 97 Country, WPCV, Central Florida's country station. Nick here on the job with some country quick hits for you. Little mid-bits of information about your favorite stars in the world of country music. Another week, another record for Ella Langley's Choosin' Texas. The song spends its 15th week at the top of the Billboard Hot 100 chart, surpassing the 14-week runs of Mariah Carey's We Belong Together and Whitney Houston's cover of Dolly Parton's I Will Always Love You. Now, Choosin' Texas is now the longest running number one by a female artist. That's not a holiday tune. Only Mariah Carey's All I Want for Christmas Is You has spent more time at the top spot with 22 weeks. Speaking of Ella Langley, she wants her fans to know that she's just like them.
1: I feel like I walk in every one of my fan situations and embarrass myself almost a little bit on purpose, just so it's like, hey, you know, I'm just as weird, if not weirder, just worried. You know what I mean?
0: Yeah, we know what you mean. And that's some country quick hits for you on 97 Country.
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13: A good chance of showers and thunderstorms through midweek. Rain chances around 50% through the evening, and then 60% as we head into Wednesday and Thursday. Highs are going to be held down some by all the clouds. It'll still reach 91 or so on Wednesday, back into the upper 80s on Thursday. For 97 Country, I'm Spectrum Bay News 9 Chief Meteorologist Mike Clay.
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97 Country coming up for your ears. Big Dog Daddy Toby Keith and your Tuesday evening edition of some really stupid news on 97 Country. I didn't know.

0: So I guess drive-thrus could also be convenient for thieves, assuming you don't get caught with your hand in the cookie jar. There's a video making the rounds of a guy reaching into a drive-thru window, turning the key to the cash register, opening it, and stealing some cash. He actually gets away with it the first time because the workers are hustling around in the background, but then the thief goes back in for seconds, and he's caught that time. The workers run over, yelling, and he gives the money back, or some of it at least, and then they get him to scram. The video ends abruptly, and it's unclear where it took place or if the crook was ever caught or arrested, but it doesn't seem staged, so I'm assuming here it's a real crime that was posted, shared, and lost context along the way.
1: This could very well be the stupidest person on the face of the earth.
0: And this is why I call this Little Bit Stupid News, and I'm Bonehead, who reads it on 97 Country WPCV.
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97 Country with your last useless fact. Scientists say that a zombie apocalypse is actually possible based on the recent discovery of certain brain parasites. But as of now, these parasites only affect bugs. Oh, great.

0: Easton Corbin, roll with it on 97 Country WPCV. Nick Allen on the job certainly has a bit of ball, y'all. Stick around, Glenn, coming up in 17 minutes. It is 6:43. Make sure you follow me on socials. Love to connect with you at Nick Allen 975. That's Nick without a K. Allen with two L's, just one E. BRB with Darius Rucker and a passing thought. 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

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I'm Nick. I'm out. 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

97 Country, WPCV, Central Florida's country station, and Taylor Swift, her latest, I Knew It, I Knew You, starting off 7 o'clock on this terrific Tuesday night. 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

Brad Paisley, I'm Gonna Miss Her on 97 Country. Glenn with you, Chris Young coming up. Kane Brown too, but Ella Langley, of course, our country chart sweetheart. It's Be Her.

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Proud to be Central Florida's country station. Glyph, you, thank you so much for having us a part of your evening plans. Heading out to dinner, might be getting off work or just taking an evening drive. We're glad to be right there alongside you on 97 Country with Jason Aldean.

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James Otto just got started loving you on 97 Country. Glenn here with you coming up on 8 o'clock. Low Cash on the way. Also, Dierks Bentley with Blake Shelton from his album For Recreational Use Only. 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